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1: Could you give us the location again?
0: It's going to be 270 westbound, west of 3.
1: Okay, thank you.

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1: Go ahead.
0: CFD just called over. They got something similar going eastbound at Cleveland, so they're not sure if we got callers mixed up on the location on the same axis or not. So if you guys don't see it westbound, if you could check the eastbound.
1: Yes, sir.
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0: Engine 112 to rescue 111. Go ahead, Engine 112. We're going to be coming from hitting 270, going westbound from 161, if you want to check the eastbound.
1: Okay, Jay, we are already on state for 400 and for state at the not lost for cloud.
0: Okay, no worries.
1: Engine 112, check that. Engine 111 is going to go over to Cleveland to pass east on 270 across the
0: border. Okay. We'll find it somewhere.

0: West Angelo and
1: Wilson. 111.
0: 270 West, just east of Cleveland. We got a car down in the ditch. We're checking it out. Lieutenant Lawson, what's
2: going on? Angelo 11 on scene, 270 West, down east of Cleveland. Has a car into the ditch. We'll be investigating him.

0: What's rough lens 111?
1: Go ahead.
0: Cancel everybody coming in here. Not injury. Franklin County's on the scene, so we'll have the show.
2: Everybody's in service.
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Engine medic 112, rescue 111. 161 westbound at Sunbury. Auto accident. Engine medic 112, rescue 111. 161 westbound at Sunbury on an auto accident. Respond to Westville Dispatch 2018.

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0: We got on to at Sunbury Road to 161, like the 270, heading back towards West Real. We found nothing. There was an officer, I think Glendon, heading that way. Are you able to get with them? They went towards Little Turtle.
1: Yeah, clear. I'll reach out.

0: 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Lennon's still looking for it as well.
1: Alright, you can let them keep looking. We're going to put everybody in service. If they find something, I'm sure they'll call us back.
0: Message received.
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0: 2025.

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0: 430 Pottawatomie Drive. Caller is going to be Officer Grace with Moon Township, Allegheny County, Pennsylvania. They had a 12 from a hit skip that happened there about a week ago, and it comes back to this address. There's more in the narrative along with the PS for the officer if needed.
1: I copy.

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Medic 111, 71 southbound at 270 on an auto accident. Respond on 9 extrication, 236.

112. Clinton County called over another accident at the same place, pretty much, state under 161, saying that there was someone that had chest pains. I'm sure if you want another medic. 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

0: 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Medic 112 is on scene. We have one Kona bus with minor damage and a gray sedan with, we're going to go with moderate front end damage. Looks like everyone's still in their vehicles. We'll be out investigating and triaging.
1: 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One Kona bus, minor damage, gray sedan, moderate front end. Everyone in their vehicles, we'll be investigating 239.
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1: 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It doesn't appear that there is any other accident. This may be the only one.
0: Message received. 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Have you been back to service 2040?
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0: 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Brighton County just got a crash alert on a Ford Bronco Sport right where you guys are. Not sure if they got into an accident behind you.
1: Give up a minute.
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1: 599.
0: Nine. 267 Eastland Court. Caller's the landlord. Stated she's been trying to get in touch with Carla and hasn't heard back from her since May 15th, which is unusual. Did advise she has health issues and has still been trying to get in contact with her.
1: Not a cover.

0: 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He copies your traffic. 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
0: 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I'm gonna give the caller a PS.
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0: 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I'll be in service using 38 cruiser. You have a 121 and 25 cruiser and a 122 and 23 cruiser. Can you please take one off your board?
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0: 740 North State Street, Classic Sports Bar. Caller says that her ex-husband showed up here, and he was supposed to have the kids this weekend. He lives in Columbus. Caller does have a civil protection order that we are able to see in NCIC against him. He drives a 2022 Chevy Camaro, gray in color. Break.
1: Good.
0: If you can meet the caller here, she's concerned about the well-being of her children, and if he might show back up, would you like a second officer to go with you in case he does?
2: I'm right behind him.
1: Confirming, he's not on scene right now, correct?
0: When we spoke with the caller a few minutes ago, he's no longer on scene.
1: You're clear.

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0: 608551.
1: Go ahead.
0: Good. Alarm company sent a message over CAD saying that they can see an older male entering the home wearing a white and blue striped shirt with a dark colored blazer. Just wait, I copy.
1: 51 copy. Have they had communication with the homeowner?
0: They attempted. They made a total of 4 phone calls to each of the key holders, Linda and Richard Beckner, only receiving voicemail.
1: You're clear.

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0: 12 to 601.
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0: So we're not finding anything out here. Are they still pinging on Smash Park?
1: I just spoke to her. She said that possibly her daughter left her phone or tablet inside of her vehicle located over there.
0: Copy. What car does she have?
1: A newer model Buick Enclave? Buick SUV.
0: Copy. 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

0: 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Looks like it last hit westbound on Players at Elm Creek at 11:05.
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0: 612 to 601. There's two children's backpacks in the back here. Is that where their iPads or iPhones would be?
1: Hey, from.
0: Copy. 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
1: You're clear.
2: Sorry. 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
3: 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I'll be in route to 220 still on this call.

0: 6-12-94. No, I'm on for 10 this way, or how do you want us to set that up?
1: Hey, from on for Houston here, you have her start this way.
0: Tommy, do you have her PS?
1: I'm on scene.
2: You're clear.

0: 51. I don't know if there's a unit available. Can we try to attempt to locate her at Classic?
1: 61 to 51. They were just at Sheets about 10 minutes ago and left.
0: Okay, are they still up there?
1: Negative.
0: Copy. Go ahead.
2: We can attempt to call the boyfriend. Do you have his phone number?
0: Copy. Yeah, however we can attempt to get a hold of her.
2: You're clear.

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1: Good.
0: CPG gave us his wallet. Does he want us to bring it with him, or does he just want to stay here at the house?
1: If we could bring it, please.

Sir, it's Ron Fringe 113, 1166. We're on court. Engine 113, on a left assist, 1166, Lauren Court, respond to Westfield Dispatch, time dispatch 104.

0: 551 to 612.
1: Good,
0: sir. I just want to make sure we got Marcy's Law completed with the victim crush.
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0: Fifty-1 to 94, can you revise for it?
2: When she arrives on scene to get the kids, we'll get the marshes all completed.
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2: King Sam David 5217 just pulled up to the house on a black Dodge Charger. I think that's the boyfriend I was associated with.
1: You're clear. It looks like it returns to a Trevante Wilson out of Mansfield 2017 Dodge.
3: 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That's the boyfriend.
2: Got it.

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1: 152.
0: 603, can you put me in booking with 94?
1: Hey, from.
0: We're going to be leaving here shortly. We'll be en route over there, so when we get there, we can take over for France.

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1: 601.
0: 1030, 40 Flores Parkway, IHOP. 2 minutes ago, dine and dash, three female blacks, one wearing a jean jacket, the other one wearing a gray hoodie, left in a Lyft or an Uber.
1: 61 from 2-4.
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0: Radio copies, 2-1. Six away, do we have a direction of travel on that Uber? Stand by, still on the phone now, Austin. Unknown direction of travel.
2: 51, did we have a make or model of the vehicle?
0: Stand by.

0: caller said that the patrons left before the caller could come back with the tab, so they did not see the vehicle that they left in.
1: Copy. I'm in the area. I haven't seen hardly any vehicles going west from Florida.
0: 551, I copy.

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Mayo Road, Columbia, reference tree on fire in the backyard on Vashall Drive. Engine 112, 5712, Monte Video Road, from tree on fire in the backyard on Vashall Drive. Respond, almost blew the patch, time out 2.

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1: Go ahead.
0: This is going to be resulting from a tree that it's actually split and fallen. And it looks like it's maybe causing a little bit of tension on both poles on either side. So this is probably more of a serious situation, if you want to relay that to AEP.
1: I copy.

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0: Be able to give you an ETA so I can advise this phone.
1: I am on the phone right now giving them all the information. I did give AEP my caller's information, so your subject on Montevideo may get a call, so they'll need to answer it.
0: Okay,

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1: What does engine 112 go?
0: AEP does not have an ETA, but they did make it a priority. And they'll let us know as soon as they can.
1: Okay, message received. There's not really going to be a whole lot we're going to be able to do here with the power on. We're going to be in service. And we'll just let the homeowner know that they'll be calling.
0: Hi, copy.

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1: Sure.
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1: 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Crater Dale on Route 2, Munichorp.
0: 451.

0: 5 for 9 Charlie Charlie.
1: 559.
0: Pulling into McDonald's on South State. Frank William Williams, 4829. FWW, 4829. Silver Nissan.
1: 505.
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1: Yes, sir.
0: Citizen 1-2.
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Medic 111, 7957 Los Elwood Drive for Columbus on a possible stroke, going with engine 33, respond on 9 EMS 1, timeout 555.

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Medic 113, Engine 111, Battalion 111. 597, Executive Campus Drive. Room 112 on CPR in progress. Timeout 652.

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0: Dark gray SUV late model has been parked there since early this morning with the lights on and no one inside.
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0: 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We're going to remain out of service. 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

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Engine 112, Engine 111, Ladder 111, Battalion 111, 759 South State Street, on a general fire alarm. Respond on fire ground 1, timeout 751.

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Engine 113-289 Eastwood Avenue on a lift assist. Timeout 7:53.

0: 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Single story with a basement, nothing showing. 360-03 style. We'll be investigating.
1: Andrew 112, how are you? On the scene of a single story with a basement, nothing showing, 360 on 3 side. You're going to be out investigating at 755.
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1: Negative. 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
0: Copy, thanks.
2: 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We have an onslaught back here.
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0: 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Do you have anything on the control panel as far as the location?
1: Yeah, it says southwest lobby smoke. Problem is all the Knox box keys to get through the space do not work.
0: Okay, we're going to need to force things.
1: We just need to be able to walk around the building.
0: Ladder, you want to try the front entrance, see if you can force that.
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0: 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Check it out.
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0: Shrock in Maine. 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Shrock in State. George David Adams, 7750. George David Adams, 7750. Black Nissan.
1: 11. See if I go. 8-11.

0: try to get a hold of some numbers that we found in the building to get contact.
1: All companies on the scene are incoming. This is 759 South State Street. Battalion 111 has situation contained. Can be back in service at 812.

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0: 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Two-story rehab facility. Nothing showing. Does not appear to be evacuated. I'll have command.
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0: 76 West Main Street, caller would like a well-being check on their daughter. Last contact was at 1039 last night, and she's no longer answering. 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

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This is Officer Glenn. Caller is complaining about another driver that ran a red light. They are in a white SUV headed towards uptown. Okay. 1153.

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0: 1227.

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1: Hey, Anna.
2: 26.
0: Caller would like us to check on a female in a black Jeep.
1: Hey, Anna, copy.
0: Female did a U-turn to get into the parking lot, and caller feels she might be potentially 59.
1: 89, you're clear.
2: Polaris, Cleveland.
0: The caller has also left the scene. 575.
3: Is that individual still at the Starbucks, or is she gone?
0: The caller is no longer at the Starbucks. As far as we're aware, the female she'd like checked on is still there.
1: Coming.

0: Está bien, ¿no?
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2: Did she say where they were parked on the lot?
1: Negative.
2: Copy. I'm not seeing any black Jeeps here. Look around one more time.
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Engine 113, ladder 111, 631 Big Rock Drive on a residential fire alarm. Respond on fire ground 1, time out 1314.

Engine 112, Engine 111, Medic 112, 161 westbound at 270 southbound on an injury auto accident. Engine 112, Engine Rescue 111, Medic 112, 161 westbound at 270 southbound on a possible injury accident. Timeout 1316.

0: 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Resident out front will be investigated.
1: Engine 113, have you on the scene of a two-story residence? Residents are outside. Out investigating, 1318.

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0: Negative. This is a separate accident. We're pulling off cars right now. Medic 112 is going to be on scene. We got multiple vehicles, like three or four. Got one vehicle, moderate damage. It looks like everyone's out. We'll be out investigating.
2: 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You're out with one vehicle at 1322.
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0: Silver Hyundai going northbound, not blocking.
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0: 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I'm on a Sonata.
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0: 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AJ-111, AJ-112, Ladder-111, Battalion-111, 690 Cooper Road on a fire alarm. Respond on fire ground 1, timeout 1346.
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0: 575 or 569. We have a 1030 holding for bank fraud. 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
3: 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Engine 111 is going to be investigating. Timeout 1350.

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1: Westville. 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

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5, 5, 5, 5, 5, 5, 5, 5, 5, 5, 5, 5, 5, 5, 5, 5, 5, 5, 5, 5, 5, 5, 5, 5, 5, 5, 5, 5, 5, 5, 5, 5, 5, 5, 5, 5, 5, 5, 5, 5, 5, 5, 5, 5, 5, 5, 5, 5, 5, 5, 5, 5, 5, 5, 5, 5, 5, 5, 5, 5, 5, 5, 5, 5, 5, 5, 5, 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

0: 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Medic 112-4403 Central College Road, on an ill person. Patient will be outside. Timeout 1404.
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1: 14-7. And 46 Brisbane Avenue on injuries from a fall. Medic 113, engine 112. 146 Brisbane Avenue on injuries from a fall. Timeout 14-07.

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0: Victor 5.
1: Lake belong to Ohio Fishing. I'll be in there.
0: 14.

0: 605, 604 on a 16, Bob Evans, 841 North State Street. Caller's going to be a patron. Advisor is a waitress in the parking lot, and male is being loud and emotional. Unsure if they know each other or what's going on.
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0: it. Male is going to be male black, about 5'8", bald. Car doesn't see any weapons, but says his volume is escalating. 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
0: 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I don't know if the patron got the 12 on it.
1: Copy, is it leaving the parking lot?
0: Is it pulled out prior to my arrival?
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1: 606.
0: Caller is going to be in a gray HRV in the handicapped spot, advising her vehicle is hit by another SUV when they're trying to park. Believes that SUV may have left. Gray or blue, larger SUV.
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0: Yeah, we are currently in the hallway and do not see anybody. Can you give them a call back?
1: Yes, sir.

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1: 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Yeah,

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Medic 113, Engine 112, 1195, North Street, Room 239 on an ill person. Westerville Dispatch 1612.

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0: 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They told the caller that they do not require a permit. They're going to be wearing green shirt and tan pants.
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0: 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AUT 3982. Black Chevy.
1: You're clear.
0: No,
1: you're clear.
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0: 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I'll be en route to 530 West Arbor for follow-up.
1: I'm sorry, 530 what road?
0: West Star Boulevard.
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0: Trump stuff.
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0: Trump trooper. Temporary. Victor 316, 364. V316, 364 on the red Dodge.
1: 1715.
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0: area of 1187 Hepplewhite Court. Received 4 911 calls from this number. Someone said something on the line and hung up. This was her. In the area of this address, we're unable to call the number back.
1: Copy and rest. 6 circle, copy.
2: Six oh two to 6:13, I'll take your F.
1: I copy, I'll stay on it though.

0: Bana çok çok.
1: Bana ne?
0: Caroline Edna. Thompson. King John Victor 7606. KJV 7606. On a blue Honda.
1: 1812.
2: 604 Oregon.
0: Not nine, we'll be stopping on Africa.
1: Here we go on Africa.
2: Six, 13, 4, go.
1: Here we go.

0: 605 on the 24A, 360 South State Street. On one. Caller's advising the lights are on, but it says closed. Caller just wants the employees checked on since they're normally open.
1: Yes, we are.
0: 20 Polaris Parkway, urgent care. We have engine 360 on scene. Ground 9 extrication, 1814.
2: It's not at this address. Is there another closer ping in the area?
0: Negative, it was just in that area.

0: 605, are you good to check an advisor? Do you want another unit to clear up and go with you?
1: I'll be good to check an advisor.
0: You're good.

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0: 算了，来。Could you cancel the 5-2, please? He was over here, right here, fairly quickly.
1: Your aircraft.

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1: 602.
0: We have a white Mercedes parked in front of the caller's driveway.
1: Copy.
2: Six oh five to 602.
1: Go ahead.
2: Or are you trying to 56?
1: I'm almost finished. I can head over there.
2: Right. Okay.